0: gunshot wounds address. All we have is the staging address at this time.
1: Still trying to touch on the exact location. Stand by.
0: Standing by.

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2: 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Fire medics are now.
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0: 5378 and 1319. Did you guys copy that update?
1: Wait, Edwin, we reversed code 1. We're out.
0: Got it.
1: Just continue to stay central, please.
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0: 2244 is en route.
2: I copy. We're still trying to determine what kind of gun this is. It might be less lethal, but it's directly to the guy.
1: Q24 copy.

0: can you drop a flag right here at this intersection, right there in from your door?
1: You got it.
0: .2201, go ahead.
1: I'm en route as well.
0: All right, sounds good. We're dropping flagging at each intersection. It's going to be red strips. Dispatch, 2201. We're going to be dropping red drop flagging for medics. It's red strips on washers.
1: 506, 504. I'm not sure if the medics can hear me or not, but maybe you can relay when you get up to the intersection. They're probably going to need some sort of litter to kind of back off the main road, and they're not going to be able to get there. They're going to be down.
2: 2201 from dispatch.
0: 2201, Pipeline Road.
3: Unreadable, but I got her hands about the road intersection.
2: Just wait.
0: Let's stand by for now. If we need to launch, I'll try and find us an LZ up here.
4: Copy that.
0: Okay,
4: this address is located off Pipeline Road, it appears. Fire is laying down some markers for you to help track, and they've also requested lifelight out there as well.
1: Copy, we just received the page. Thank you for all the information.

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1: Road, waiting for fire. Fire can go down first.
0: Are you coming after? 9372, I copy. Thank you.

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1: 2201, go ahead.
0: We're coming up at the end of Swinson Market Road. Are we going to take a right?
1: So end of Swinson Market, stay to the right, down Swinson Market. You're going to continue till it hits gravel. You'll start seeing our flagging at that point. You're going to continue down Pipeline Road till the gate and then turn left.
0: Copy. Continue down Pipeline to the gate, turn left. Be advised, I believe Medics is right behind me.

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1: What's your location, David?
0: Following medics.
1: Copy. Thank you.

0: 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I believe we're both on scene.
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0: 2274.01.
1: 74, at a gate, entering a gate.
0: Are you turning left at that gate, coming down the hill?
1: The gate is open, we're heading up a hill. I turn left at the first gate.
0: Copy, I'm not sure. Are you following me yet, the red flagging?
1: I turned left at the red flagging, and then we didn't see any more flagging. I believe I'm at somebody's house.
0: Oh, you guys are supposed to continue straight after that first set of flags. There should have been another drop there.
1: Copy, heading back down.
2: Might have enough LE here on the team if you want to hang back. Make sure we got someone in town. And amplifier just put it up.
3: 13.
2: I think we have enough law enforcement here. 9372 is on scene with me. Anybody else that's responding can disregard.
4: And then take a left. They said they put some flagging up.
5: 9378, copy.
6: 13, I see same traffic.

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1: Falco Command, go ahead.
0: Let's go ahead and launch life flight. I'm going to give you an LV here in a second.
1: I copy launch life flight. Where do you want them to respond to? I gave them coordinates to Suco Road.
0: Exact LV coordinates here in about 30 seconds.

0: 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Services are the best right here in the hole. 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

51-2201. David, let medics know we're going to need a suction, a backboard, and the mobilization set and a sea collar at least. And they might want to bring, and they should probably bring their suction out as well. We'll have everything else out here they're going to need.

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1: 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I think 2207 is up there in that area as well, so we'll keep you guys down there in case we pop anything else.
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0: after you assign me a case, I'm going to be on scene a little bit longer, talking with you, RP. But we're all set for it. I want to have a meeting.
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0: 13 from dispatch.
1: Okay.
0: Rose just called back and has another question for you and is wanting a phone call.

0: dispatch 514.
1: I'm be clear. Will you assign me a case?
2: I already got a case on it.
0: I copy. Dispatch 514, disregard that.
3: I copy. I just assigned you a case as well. 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

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I updated the RP on the situation and provided him with a private property tow notice for the vehicle. 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
0: 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The owner lives in a yellow duplex. Owner, or the RP says that this is a reoccurring issue.
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1: Seaside towing will be en route ETA 1511. I copied you said 780. Was it for DWS or what was the 780 portion?
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0: 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With a gray Mazda SUV, South Dakota, 945 Edward Ocean Union. And correction, that's going to be North Dakota.
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2: 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Returns clear in the 2016 Kia Sportage, expires 4 of 26 to left of Bonifazi, first of Joseph, and a loss of Otto Fazi, first of Caitlin, out of Warrenton. What's current insurance?
1: All right, copy, thanks. You can show me the aerial and the animal complaint.

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1: 11.
0: I received a phone call from Orion Morris. He states that the bridge between Starbucks and Subway at the Yonge's Bay Plaza, someone was hiding underneath it and threw a rock and dented his door to his truck. He's requesting a phone call. He states the person's still under there.

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dispatch 105. 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Didn't clear it now. I'll keep an eye out. 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
1: 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Good for it.
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372, I see the call. I'm working patrol grant overtime. 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

0: 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Washington plate, David 93152, John.
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0: up. 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
1: Well, it's an Oregon plate, 080 Nora William Tom. I've got an Oregon DL one ready.
0: Oh, I copy. Go ahead.
1: 816-0438, first adjacent.
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0: 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There was going to be a tan Ford truck in the middle of the parking lot with a dog panting inside of it with the windows rolled up. RP's concerned and wants an officer to check it out.
1: Charlie.

0: dispatch, 518, traffic. 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
1: I copy.

0: answer in a little bit.
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1: I copy, I'll be traffic with the vehicle. 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

0: 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West Marine Drive in Astoria with the blue Toyota Corolla, 382 Boy Charles George.
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2: 1311 traffic. 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

0: 15, that returns clear on a 96 STRN to last of Weber, first of Kyle out of Puyallup, expires 2 of 2027.
1: I copy.

0: dispatch, 518.
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0: 800 units. I have a possible suicidal subject on the Mailer Bridge climbing on the outside of the rail, getting further. 800 units, second 911 advisor just jumped.
1: Dispatch 810, jump over land or water.
2: 6-8.
0: One moment, we're getting further.
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2: Head over to the Megaway Bridge. There might be a call over there for you.
3: On the bridge. Let's see if there's a witness.
0: Unsure where he landed. They think it's the water. Oh, confirm the water. He left his vehicle up there. It's going to be a silver Kia.
1: Copy. 301, 2010.
3: See assist?
1: Your boats or not?
4: 11.
3: Go down. Sounds like a person jumped off the Megaway Bridge. APD's en route. I'll be switching over to their channel.
1: And then we'll go down with support and try and go see if we can get him. Do you have fire medics come through?
0: Affirm. 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
2: Some memorial under the Megaway Bridge. This is a point of the jumper from the bridge. They're not sure if the subject landed in the water or on the ground at this time.
1: Hey, copies.
3: 1311, I'm en route from the New Young's Bay Bridge.
0: Respond to Pier 1 for a possible subject that jumped off the Megaway Bridge. Station 25, respond to Pier 1 for a possible subject that jumped off the Megaway Bridge. You're working channel the SkyTac, dispatch clear at 2026.
1: Yeah, or if we can get a better location,

0: 68, correct, connect. 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
2: 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It's going to be directly under the Mangler, directly under the High Point.
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1: Okay, what do you think, Fred?
3: We'll be with 301 now. We're going to be launching into the water right now. Have fire and medics just wait for us down over by our patrol cars.
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2: He's going to be drifting just underneath where my patrol car is. Just to give you a heads up.

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2: He's directly under where I'm at. If you guys keep going straight, you guys will be right at him.
3: See him now.

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I'll be out with medics at Pier 1. Sounds like maybe Coast Guard has eyes on him, and I'll be helping him get him up. Got a 20.

0: at Saint 10. We got him on the boat. We're en route back to Pier 1, doing code 99. We're about to start CPR.
1: Copy. I'll update fire medics.
2: Okay. Yeah, my flight hasn't been put on standby. Go ahead and put him on standby for us.
3: Copy. 2035. Be advised, he has the individual code 99 CPR program.
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0: 6 and out, 25A. 299.
1: You want 25A toned up?
0: Yes, please.

Station 25A. Respond to Pier 1 for a subject that jumped off the Migler Bridge. Station 25A, respond to Pier 1 for a subject that jumped off the Migler Bridge. You're working Channel B SkyTac, dispatch clear at 2037.

0: can you go ahead and start a hazard tow for the vehicle on the Megler if we haven't already, and sign it to Casey. What was the time, this time between time of call to the time we got him out of the water?
1: The call came at 20:25, and you guys got him out of the water at 20:35.

0: looking for me, sir.
1: Zephyr 813.
2: 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If you have it, could you check and look into his car, see if there's a wall, or if we can figure out who he is?

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1: Bay 13.
0: Classic is requesting information about the vehicle, which lane and which direction is it facing?

0: believe it is northbound lane facing Washington.
1: Copy, thank you. And is it going to be a Kia SUV?
0: I believe so. I'll give you a call.

15. Do you have a date of birth for that subject or when the DMV photos from? Date of birth is going to be 3/30/1970. DMV photo is going to be from 2021.

0: assume. Is that the RO of the vehicle?
1: Negative. This is going to be on a piece of paper 813 found in the vehicle. I'm working on getting the ROs, DMV photos sent to you now.

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1: D10.
0: Do you have any history in our system with that license plate before?
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0: that returns clear UTL on a 2006 Scion.
1: 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I think the plates that are on there that were run earlier don't match.

0: 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Can I confirm the plate with you?
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0: Affirm. On a 99 Honda is what that comes back to. 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
0: 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We're having vehicle problems.
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0: 4037-7528, Highway 53, for a female having seizures. She's had three in the last couple hours and currently postnatal.
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27A, respond to Sunset Beach access, take a right, it's about a quarter mile down, there's an unattended fire. Station 27A, respond to Sunset Beach access, you take a right, it's a quarter mile down, there's an unattended fire. Hurricane Channel Blue, dispatch clear at 2148.

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0: from medics. What was the location again?
1: Go ahead. 800 units are tied up at a disturbance, 4 Halsey Road, apartment 4.
2: Head on the door frame is actively bleeding.
3: Morrison.
4: 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Can you turn out 25A? We'll be here for a little bit.
1: Disturbance between male and female. He's having a panic attack and hit his head on the door frame and is now bleeding. There's lots of screaming in the background.

0: Coming.
1: 25A, respond to 4 Halsey Road, apartment 4, for a male who has head on door frame is actively bleeding. Station 25, 25A, respond to 4 Halsey Road, apartment 4, for a male who has head on door frame is actively bleeding. Working channel SkyTac, dispatch clear at 2155.
2: 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Is PD also en route by chance?
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0: 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I'll be around to the disturbance.
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1: I got a 1216, 2.5 Highway 130 in Tillamook County. That's two vehicles and a trailer partially blocking the roadway. 7023 has been advised where he wanted me to check with you, so he'd be on overtime for it.
2: I copy and route.
0: Yes, if he could respond to that, that would be great.
1: Copy that, 2204.
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3: It's clear for firemen to come in. He's bleeding in the head, looks like right eye.
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0: 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Research Navy D.
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0: 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The fire's out, all 2700 units will be returning up here.
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0: 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It's going to be Shauna Zielinski. Is that who you're referring to?
1: Negative. You don't have the mail info?
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0: 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We're just wrapping up this whole call. 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

0: I copy. 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He's clear. UTL.
1: 42481 Forest Court Lane. RP said someone was knocking on their back door, and as soon as she started walking that way, he ran. Now has a friend in the backyard looking for the person, and the friend has a gun on him.
2: I will finally call it.

1326. 1326. 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

0: 6.1.
1: The one with the gun is not the trespasser, correct? The homeowner?
2: Affirm.
1: Copy. Do we have a description or a vehicle involved?
0: Medics 1, did you copy?
3: 29 copy, engine 2229.
2: The male wearing brown Carhartt jacket. And the friend with the gun is now inside the house.
1: Copy. Male wearing Carhartt jacket.
0: Edge 518, I'm en route to the disturbance as well.

0: Just so you're aware, she called her sister who's on her way. She's going to be pulling in a black SUV, just so you're aware.
1: I copy.

0: RP states that the subject possibly could be in or around the shop that's on the property or in the woods behind.
1: Copy. 518, round 5, what's your location?
2: 7th and Olney.
1: Got it. Alrighty, go ahead and pick it up to code 2.
2: Copy, code 2.
3: One of the Tillamook units. Do they have anybody in that way?
4: Negative. 1M47 advised that he will call units in.
3: Say again.
0: What's your location?
5: 1326. I'm about 20 minutes away. I'm in Astoria.
4: Calling units in to respond. I have not been notified if anyone is en route yet.
3: Copy that. Show me en route, but ETA is way out there.
4: I copy. 2234.

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0: Can you drop this to pending for now? I'll have to add some more information when I get back to 800.
2: En route, do they want a code response?
1: We're going code 2. You want to do that as well?
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1: 81, I just got off the phone with Tillamook County. They did advise that the vehicle did knock a power pole down. However, power line company has been notified and has someone en route. They are only requesting ODOT at this time for traffic control.
2: 1326 agency is this.
4: 1326.
2: I'm en route, code 2, ETA 20 minutes to 42. 481 Force Court Lane in Astoria to help county with a disturbance.
3: I'll be there in a while.
1: Copy, thank you. 2236.

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0: 1526 is his number. 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
1: That's fine. I'll go back and get it.
2: Paramedic 6 is 26 on it.

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1: I copy.

5 Avenue Hughes and Edwards, Seaside. Okay, I'll post for you for now. One person on scene, Avenue Hughes and Edwards, Beach Drive, with a vehicle, put of a subject, possibly passed out, unconscious, up and further.

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1: 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Can you run the RO?
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0: 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One 05, David Adam Boy.
1: Turns clear on a 2007 Ford Focus, expires 2 of 27, to left of Rios for Sip 1 out of Salem with terminated insurance.
0: Hi, copy.

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1: I copy. We're currently on 911 with him now.
0: I copy. I see him right next to the fuel pumps.
2: Dispatch 806, I'll be out as well. Is he saying anything while he's calling?

0: 806. He was advising that he needs help and that his brain doesn't work the way that ours does. And then, just so you're aware, he does have a caution that he's known to carry a hatchet.
1: Bye, Gabby.

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0: I'll be clear.
1: I got it. Dispatch 815. I'll be en route to 550, starting mileage when you're ready. 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

0: 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I'll be in the area.
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1: Medic 6 responding.
0: 3, 1159 Southdown in for an unknown medical male Southdown between a couple of vehicles by the apartment building there. Unknown if he's breathing.

0: PD's on scene. Patient D is alert to have a laceration across his head.
1: I'll be clear, code 40. Relationship issues, don't I?
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0: I'll be out of the vehicle. The splasher's on Highway 30, just east of Emerald Heights, Washington, Attaboy, U 6901.

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1: Go ahead.
0: I'll be clear. Subject's having vehicle issues, but has help coming. Decline in use.
1: 25.

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1: What was your location?
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0: I copy. That vehicle is clear. Do you want a full return?
1: I'll be clear. Just contacted the subject, waiting for other people that he's meeting.
0: 526.

103 from dispatch. I have an Emily from Columbia County Medical Examiner requesting a phone call. They're trying to do a message delivery, but the last contact we have with the person is at the UPS store, is where they gave their address.

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1: Go ahead.
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0: Dispatch, 806.
1: Go ahead.
0: City. Have a good day.
1: I copy you too.
0: That's shaken.
1: 810, go ahead.
0: Judy, any case no one told you, have a good day.
1: You have a good day too.

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103 from dispatch. I had a call regarding that. She calls it the hamburger stand at the city park. The back door is wide open. Unknown if anybody's inside or not.

0: 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At 12-1, and I'll be en route shortly down to about milepost 78 on 101. I have to tag RV if anything happens. 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
1: Copy that. 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

0: Texas, that's 112. Was the caller responsible or just a passerby?
1: Just somebody that was passing by.

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1: All right, contacting Public Works. They were advised. Building's clear. Nothing seems to be stolen or in disarray. Building's clear.
0: I copy.

0: Daffodil Lane, silver Toyota, Oregon license plate, Zebra, Paul, 419. It was there last night when I cruised through. I'm still here.
1: 20 Exchange Street. This will be for a fire alarm. Unknown area. No RP as of yet. Your working frequency is blue. Dispatch clear at 721.

0: I have that plate come back clear to Toyota Tacoma out of Astoria. Last five of the VIN is going to be 78068 break. Vent number is going to be 26 Tango 0380 96.
1: Correction, someone just came out and opened up the truck. I'm going to go talk with him for a second.
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1: 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I'll be 12-1.
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0: 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Nothing else showing to be out.
1: 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Nothing showing. 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
0: All incoming units. This is a false alarm.
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Where have you responded, Estelle? 161 up in Estelle Road. Code 1 to 161 up in Estelle Road for a new cell fire requesting transport for 74-year-old female, so.

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We'll be rendezvousing with them.

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0: 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He was given assistance.
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0: Tom 240-802-574-000. First to John. And when you're ready, I'll send the floor to play.
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0: 809. I have First of John is clear. UTL, Oregon. Valid in Florida.
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0: 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Can you give me the phone number, please?
1: Yep, just a second. I'm on a 911.

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0: Contact Lloyd at 1332 Commercial Street. There was a male subject transient in front of the store yelling at another male subject swinging a machete around. The suspect is described as 6 foot, medium build. He's wearing some type of a shirt with pink flowers on it and blue pajamas.
1: All right, copy.
0: I have that number when you're ready.
1: I got it, thank you.

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2: 804, he's about 10th and Commercial. It's going to be Michael Moira.
0: Copy.
2: In 804, he was apparently swinging around and yelling at people and saying that they had killed.
0: Copy. I'm assuming he's walking west.
2: Firm. I'm at 11th right now. I don't see him.
0: Got it.
3: 1319. 1319, can you 12 to MIU driver?
2: Firm 809. He's at 11th and Dwayne.
3: My copy.
0: Copy, I see him. Is that 204 will be out with Michael Valero.
1: At 908.
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2: There, G19 traffic. 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

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I'll be at 77 on 30 by Nat Creek Campground, contacting two pedestrians on the side of the highway. 93.

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1: 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Homeowner was advised to call back on non-emergency if they show up. Is it clear?
0: 931.

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0: Alpha Car Station 20 Aaron, a driving complaint eastbound on Highway 30 from Outpost 89. A tan GMC Envoy towing a trailer, unable to maintain lane, driving 20 miles below the speed limit, causing traffic to back up.
1: 1319, I copy that driving complaint.

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0: I'm clear, and I see a follow-up call. What's the info?
1: It's a missing person, I believe, Carpenter was working on. I read the report, and she's still missing, so I sent that. But I think they're going to need a phone call as far as, like, where she needs to go and, or where is she going.
0: All right, copy.
1: Were you going to need a case for the AOA or no?
0: Negative.

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1: Good morning, Medic 5 and 454, Chantel and Schaefer. Headed post 3 with this part.
0: On the air, headed to post 3 with parts at 10:06.

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0: We had a driving complaint. The bank is not in position for it. It's 47 on 26 heading westbound as of 9 ago. A black Chevy Traverse 072 John Yellow King. Speeds at 75, tailgating past RP on the right shoulder. Male driver about 40s. It was last seen stuck in traffic. RP is no longer following. Just in case we get more calls on it.
1: Copy. Can you 1205, did you say we have more calls about?
0: Negative, just the one call.
1: 19 copy, I'll HL.
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Road struck buzzard has been removed and it's on the side of the road. I'm 12-1.

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2: Album 13.

dispatch, 506 traffic. Yeah, black Tesla, going traffic 101, Sunset Beach Lane, no plates.

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1: 5545251, first of Pedro, and could you send me a case?

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1: That's awesome.
0: And your subject, Pedro, is clear valid.

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0: I've copied.

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0: Yeah, 592 Queen David Yellow. 1133. 1319, update on the license plate correction. Queen Yellow.

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0: 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Mount Post 15, 101, northbound lane, I'll be out. Walking back to get a chunk of wood out of the lane.
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1: Go ahead.
0: A call from Louisa Escobar. I guess there was a disturbance on Old Milltown Road, and she was told to call back if Stephen Horton was in the area, and he's up the road, she said. She has no other information than that. I put her number in the scratch pad.

0: 112 from dispatch.
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0: I had a caller just want to report that she hit a cat in the area 15th and Main, but it ran away, I guess, just for info.
1: I got it.

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0: Eastbound from outpost 19 on 26. It's going to be a white Toyota sedan, unknown license, unable to maintain lanes, unable to... swerving on both sides. And it's actually going to be a white Toyota, please.
1: 19 copy. I'm out of position. 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

0: 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The female subject having a seizure or a possible stroke. 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Your working frequency is SkyTac, dispatch clear at 1259.
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0: I have a DN, phone number's in the scratch pad, wanting to talk to an officer regarding an investigation that's already opened.

112 from dispatch. I got a call from Austin, 115 Taiyi Street, reporting his neighbor. Hold on just a second. His neighbor called to tell him someone is dumping on his property. He would like an officer to go check it out and then call him after. The caller is not at the property at this time.

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1: Some 95 on 30. It looks like someone lost some Christmas tree decorations and maybe a little bit of wrapping. I'll see if I can blow it off onto the shoulder and I'll continue on and see if there's anything else.
2: Copy that. Thank you. 1328.

Dispatch, 534, traffic. Ocean Shores, just north of 10th. Stand by for flight. William, 28437.

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1: 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Case for traffic.
2: Units, just for info, had a traffic complaint in the area of 101 in Ensign. It was a vehicle that was speeding and crossing the line. Stand by. It's going to be a Toyota Tundra. Unknown what color it is. Washington plate of Charles 41789 Zebra.
3: This is from Provi Copy. I'm out of position and I'm going to be out at the Tai address.
2: I copy.
3: Dispatch 111, is there a time delay?
2: Probably 2 to 3 minutes.
3: Copy. Is there a direction of travel?
4: Debris has been all picked up. UTO and any other.
2: An ensign.
3: All right, copy. Officer, bud.
4: I'm done picking up debris. UTO on anything else. I'm 12-1.
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0: 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Number's in the scratch pad. She has some questions about a case.
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13, 28, 12, 16. Hearing reports of 12-16, vehicle versus deer. Mile post 16 on 101.

0: How much blocking that hole up in Dakota?
1: Yeah, we just have it as the block in northbound.
0: Okay, I'll up at Dakota.
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0: 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Felony.
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1: 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He's inside the co-op right now.
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1: 111-112, are you code 4? I'm code 4, but will you come my direction, code 1? I think there was some sort of verbal domestic that happened here, and then the parents took off. Hi, copy. I'm heading your way. I just cleared from Tai.
4: I'll be out on the accident at Wild Daffodil.
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0: 1881.
1: 1881.
0: Dispatch, hit a force. Still on route and probably about 4 minutes out.
1: First affirmative, I was just going to
0: give
1: the update. Two vehicles hit the deer, so they shut the whole highway down.
0: Possible, I don't know yet, but I just heard that they had both lanes shut down.
1: Affirmative, that's what I was saying, is fire shut both lanes down because two vehicles hit the deer.
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0: 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I'm almost there.
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0: 13, 28, 12, 7. Zero 37, Queen, Queen, Nora.
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1328. Should we go ahead and get a going for that vehicle? I still have to go interview the other driver, but I'm pretty sure that one's going to need to be towed from the scene as well.

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6-2, we're going to be on scene of a looks like a rear-end type accident on 101 at Willow Point. We'll be out investigating.

0: 1-881, go ahead.
1: I currently have both lanes open, all activities to the side. Medics has departed and firefighters are about ready to depart also.
2: Dispatch 534. I get a case for AOA.
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6: Just the advice, I called tows for both vehicles, ETA about 25.
7: 1319, you can 1243, 1219 for the white Jeep. 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
6: Do we still need a 1219 for the Sienna?
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1: 28A from. 111.
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4: Just for info, we're going to be here a while. The mom is responding from Seaside to the event, so it's probably going to get caught up on that accident on 101.
3: I copy.
4: I added notes to the scratch pad. I'll be in the area.

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1: You can clear me from that crash with the 21. Messages air a second crash just south of the crash that I was at. I'm going to be ATL, but I believe it's going to be my outpost 19.
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2: 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Audio respond to the ocean shore in front of Western at 404 North Prom in Tucson. A group of 2-year-old female who collapsed. She is now awake and breathing. The color is changing, but she is getting agitated. She doesn't want help.
3: Vehicle on the northbound shoulder, non-blocking, waiting for tow to show up, unknown. And I believe there was another incident just down the road at Willapa Lane, which is about another mile down the road. Fear anything, please advise.
1: To this as well.
4: That, and is it on the highway or a side street?
3: It might be on the highway. Hopefully it's minor.
4: Copy that, 1417.

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0: 1881.
1: Medic 2, we're in the area of the Best Western. We'll be out investigating.
2: 037, Queen. Nathan, heavy front end damage. The other vehicle was a Jeep, plate unknown, and it was able to drive away.
0: That 1421.
3: That she was on the ocean shore when she was passed out. She's been walking towards the Best Western. That was all I could get from her.

0: 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I'll keep looking for it.
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0: Aaron Dunn called, although he wouldn't give his name, regarding somebody stealing from him at the Marlin Avenue laundry. 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
1: I'm code 4. You can clear me from the call. Keep it open, but I'll be mobile in the area. 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
1: Classic towing has a vehicle, and I'm going to be clear.
0: Copy that, 1442.
2: 809 from dispatch. I got a call from Susan. She's the wife of the male subject involved in that incident out on Highway 30. I guess he left the house. His son is out looking for him in the area of 13 Grand Avenue. He doesn't have any weapons on him. They're just concerned for him. He's wearing a blue baseball cap, green pants.
0: For a road truck here that needs to be dispatched, Highway 26 and Muscle 20.
3: Just confirming, Muscle 25 on Highway 26.
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3: 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Once I clear from my traffic, I'll be on my way.

0: please. We'll be providing a courtesy ride for the driver and passenger of Unit 1 down to Montpost 36 on 101. I'll have the beginning mileage when you're ready.
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1: Go ahead.
0: I'm going to be out at the laundry store. Can you assign me a case? And 111 is clear from the call.

0: that 2-4.
1: No four, go ahead.
0: Regarding that Grand Avenue call, can you pull a DMV photo of that subject and add it to his name file?
1: Um,

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0: Myself and 809 will be in the area.

0: 904 from Atherton.
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0: I just spoke to the family, and they said about 10 to 15 minutes ago, it looked like he was heading west on Grand. They don't know if he went into the neighboring house that's next to theirs.
1: I copy. Is he the only one in the house?
0: They said that the house was vacant, and so if there was anybody in there, he'd be the only one.
1: I got it. Do we have a phone number for him?
0: Negative. I'll go back and ask him. Second at the top of 35th.
1: Copy. I'll try to get a phone number and see if we can call him first.

0: He's behind the house, corner of 35th and Grand. I think it's been located from...
1: Later, 2, I'll copy.

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0: 525A, respond to the area behind Mini Mart on Bond Street. Reported a truck that just hit a telephone pole. There are lines down, unknown injuries. Station 2525A, respond to the area of the Mini Mart behind Bond Street. Report of lines of vehicles struck a telephone pole, lines down, unknown injury. Your working frequency is SkyTac, dispatch clear at 1521.
1: 709,
2: speak to that and we have a crash.
1: Hi, copy.
2: Still being around Coach Green's area, behind Mini Mart on West Bond, and Zoom. Report of a vehicle versus pole, unknown injury.
1: Dispatch 534, off duty.

0: Basin 20 with a driving complaint, southbound on the Magler, about 3 ago, break. Chevy Equinox, Oregon plate 577, Nora Robert Mary, unable to maintain lane all over the road. Elderly male driver with white hair, RCU is following in a black Kia minivan. He's up, 45. 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
2: Newark copies. We'll be arriving on scene. 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We have a pole that's suspended by power lines. 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

0: J13.
1: A13, go ahead.
0: Well, the out is going to be the east entrance.
1: Copy, out at the east entrance, and 809 from dispatch. Your subject is clear, UTL Oregon, status is valid in Washington.
2: Matthews from Bishop. Go ahead. I don't want them coming down to these lines. Have them turn around sooner, okay? I'm getting close now.

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1: Go ahead.
0: So from whatever you're on, can you go up to like First and Bond and divert traffic? There's a line down across the road at Human West Bond.
1: 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Code 4 from this.

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0: Hey Chief, we have a power pole that's completely sheared off. We're going to be on scene a little bit, directing traffic and until PP&L gets here. You can go ahead and cancel.
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4: 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I'm down route to the crash.

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1: I'm sorry, the horn was too loud. What was that?
0: I have one on test.
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1: Go ahead.
0: As the road closes off at 6 and Vaughn and some fuel down 2nd Marine.
1: I copy.
2: Thank you, sir.
1: That's back here. Thank you.

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1: Just 804, I'll be out.
0: Copy.

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1: Virgin 19.
0: Alpha 13 on 26. There's a dead deer laying on the B lane. I'm going to be blocking B lane to move the body out.
1: Aye, copy. At 1546.

Kierlin from Matthews. Go ahead, for Kierlin. What's your location? Second and Bond. Thank you.

0: your piece of message. No message. Are you on your way back up? Yes, ma'am. Fire dispatch from 2521.
1: Go ahead.
0: Do you have an EPA for a PPL, and do you need a pole number?
1: They said they'd be about 40 minutes, and negative, I don't need a pole number.
0: Copy, thank you.

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1: 813,
0: that's confirmed.
1: My copy, thank you.
0: And 809 from dispatch.
2: Got it.
0: That plate comes back clear to a 2010 Ford F-250. No expirations. On last of Robbins versus DePaul and Jackie. DOB 51 and 49 Central Point. Is it an Oregon plate or a Washington plate?
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9372. It appears the vehicle's unoccupied. Can you change this to a 1235? And then when you have time, clear me with a 28.

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0: dispatch, unit 4.
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0: See if you can clear the 1153 Main Street call. I just added some notes.
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0: The call on that thing, I gave that phone number a call and they said it was the wrong number. Get you some clear for now.

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1: Okay.
0: Are you still code 4? I'm just driving by the hospital if I need to stop by.
1: Code 4 for now. Supposedly has a backpack on the inside and unsure what's inside of it.
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2: Matthews from Bishop's. Good. We're just going to continue to do traffic until CTNL gets back. I copy. Thank you.

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1: 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Thank you, sir. 81N30 with the silver Subaru Crosstrek, Washington plate, Boy, Ida, Zebra, 4525. 1647.
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2: 13/28/1210 by name and date of birth, Oregon, and I'm looking at a Guatemalan ID right now. Will be last of, this person's going to be Victor Edward Lincoln Adam Sand Charles Ocean. Second name is going to be Charles Union X-ray Ida Lincoln. First of Jose, common spelling. Date of birth is going to be August 20th, 1979.
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